infected, but he'll be alright, cause he's a scumbag, don't you know? I said he's a scumbag, don't you?

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And see it in his eyes, yeah, that he's gone. Goizaldeko hirurak dira.

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All you studs and your duds and your ladies is fly. Grip the moment like you're gripping the earth. Feel a weight and you're feeling the girth. Now you get it, now you're feeling your worth. Fitness that you used to make when everything.

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See you at the bar, you was hardly talking. That's when I knew that your heart was starring. Friends to lovers need a part to star in. Like, wait, babe, let me